What a crazy track. So, I am going to share my small anxiety. Not anxiety. Just a small worry. I'm moving to another house. And this house, everything just happened really serendipitously. This house is really cool. And I just met somebody yesterday. And they said, oh my god, you're moving there? That's like for all the artsy people, all the super cool people. And I was like, shit, like, am I good enough to move there? I don't know. But I mean, I was invited to move in there, so I guess maybe I am good enough. But yeah, the people there, I'm just excited for this new adventure. Yeah.

I should add, I'm the first probably like architect-y, designy person to move in there. Normally it's all like professional dancers. So I don't know, Pierre would probably move in there, or he would fit in. But yeah, they're all like from this collective of contemporary theater, and yeah, they have a whole dancing thing going on. And I mean, I also am involved in that crowd, but not like super fully. Anyways, yeah, whatever, I'm gonna shut up.

This one is by The Amazing Lighter, and the voice that you're hearing is by Polygonia, the DJ that I have a huge crush on. But I think her and two other guys, they made this trio, a jazz trio that mixes jazz and techno, and it's just, the whole album is so beautiful. I really, really like it. Super experimental.

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Thanks everyone for tuning in. 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

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They're trying to make it look like

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0: Chun. 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

Yes, yes. This is Cyan and Gent FM. Shout out to the people with terrible chat.

This one, Max Esser, song title's long, but something about themes from The Hood, etc. Italian Balearic business.

This one, Memories by June 11. Out on Stroom. 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

called Nymphomaniac by Gigi Flag. Sorry, losing my voice a bit here. Rolling out of that one, rolling into some classic Italian shit. This one's Features of Love by Mike Francis.

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This is Stella. My French pronunciation is awful, but détends-toi. I don't know how to pronounce the first word, but the whole EP is very good. As Devin said, there's a cover of Carly Simon's Why on the EP, which is fantastic as well. So just buy the whole thing, honestly.

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0: Yes,
1: big one this. Just bought it on vinyl. By coincidence, actually, I wanted to buy this compilation of like 80s anime theme tunes. Very pixel behavior for me. But turns out the same label, I think it's called Time Capsule, had a repress of this out. Amazing Italian stuff from probably the 70s or 80s, I guess. So I bought both, as you do, Bandcamp Friday, innit?

Also, good opportunity to do some Italian corner vocab lessons. The artist here is called Il Guardiano del Faro, which means the lighthouse keeper.

Okay. Got a couple more in me. 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Probably not too much though.

0: Okay, that's it for me. Didn't realize Switch Room was on Soho Radio from 6, so sorry for going over. Everyone switch over there and have a good week.
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It's Friday, gang. Number 2. Here with you. It's an easy win for day 200. 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

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And I pick things up, but first let's shout out everyone in the chat room. Kiki, Andy, Big Bunny Brer, Cone, Sean, Ginny, Grooves Ahead, Hans, Large, Mavros, Mare, Mirroring, Evans, Osk, Remotif, Rival Dealer, Shoop, Supermax, Jazzy, Vibes, of course Wampa, and of course Young Dale. Okay? Now it's time to pick things up, I reckon. Yeah? Let's go.

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Yes, yes. Sorry for that, Mike. It's Matt Eric Mondays. Chant FM. How's everyone doing? Thanks to Heatwave for the last hour. Lovely, as always.

All right, who's listening? Shouts to Andy, shouts to Chow. Adam wants the Wi-Fi, of course. Kinematics. Don't know if Ginny's still around. Hey, Ginny.

0: It may become clear that today is going to be entirely chaotic and improvised. It's just one of those days, really. Couldn't sleep last night. Woke up, kind of was easing myself into the day when I realized I was late for therapy, which had changed from the regular Tuesday. So it caught me out, had to rush up, was still late, then I had to do therapy. Then I had to come home. And then to fill out a form, took me all day, stupid shit. So yeah, it's low energy vibes. But I hope you'll all give me some leeway. And just hang out. So that's number two. That's DJ Heatwave.
1: Passi sospiri di bikini, suonatori d'organino, d'orchestra dicono che dovrei lasciarti.

Yeah, I'm just desperately digging through playlists on my USBs. 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

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Then I couldn't play it straight after because it's only on one USB and not the other. Don't. For unclear reasons. 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

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I said, I appreciate that. Probably realized that when I was like 15 or 16, I would say. 50 ways. 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

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I don't know. Is anyone still going? 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

Okay, last tune. 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Thanks for listening along, everyone. Much love.

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Good morning. You're listening to No Coffee with your host Claybu. And this is a pre-reg, so please don't interact with me in the chat. Don't ask for IDs. Just kidding! It's Friday, the 15th of March. Happy anniversary, Jump FM. And let's go.

Shit. All right, shout out Andy, shout out Bob, shout out Big Money Brer, Dallas Mavis, Hans Pretzel, number two, PK, producer Alex, rival dealer, sleep paralysis demon, vibes, was Fred, and of course young Dale.

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Track in the background is by Chari Chari. That's C-H-A-R-I. Buggy's Folktales. Of the beautiful Fish Smell Like Cat compilation. Before that we had Fred Frith with Quicksilver for Simone. Before that, Circuit Rider with Old Charlie Polecat. And the intro track, Dolly Parton edit, Tycoon Tosh with Country House. Do you want a horse riding? 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

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I mean, I barely drink and smoked weed the other day, but it's also really rare." And she said, "You're so strange." I said, "Yeah, I don't know. I mean, it's just that's just how it is, you know." And we sort of talked to each other a bit, but then I realized I can't help her, which makes me sad. Also, just I didn't care that much, and then I left. I went for a really long stroll down the street. I was in this weird town. I can't really place in what country it was, but it was definitely not in the Netherlands. It looked more Central European or even Southern European. It was in the middle of the night. I mean, you know, it was like, I thought it was morning. Because in this apartment, the light was shining through the windows. But then when I was outside, it was completely dark. And I was asking myself whether it was just the street lights shining through the windows. I'm asking myself this right now. I didn't think about it when I was in a dream. And then, I am walking down the street, and I think it's like 7:30 in the morning. And I'm out for a while, but then I realize it's like 3:30 at night. Looking at my watch, and by the way, looking at my watch in this dream was impossible. I mean, it took me like what seems like 10 tries to really read the time on it, which is typical. I have this digital watch and you turn the light on to see it at night, but I couldn't angle it correctly. I felt like I was tripping out on it. Somehow, like, walking back to the house, and on the way I meet all kinds of people, this group of people is just like entering a house, and I walk past and they're sort of making fun of me in Swiss German, thinking that I don't understand it. I turn around, smiling at them, and they realize, they're like, "Oh, look, but he's a funny guy, huh? He took it with a grain of salt," sort of like that. And moved on. Some homeless people walking past me. And I pass a sort of political propaganda video being shown on a screen that's set up next to the street. And I'm thinking, wow, I would hate living here because you'd hear this message the whole night if you live close by. Because the screen's just on. Not full volume, but loud enough for the street to hear it. And then maybe 100 meters further down, there's a woman who apparently, her family lives in two houses that are on the same street. She's putting one of her daughters to sleep in one of the houses, and she's walking back to the other house with her other daughter, and they're sort of chatting. And yeah, that's what all I remember. I'm also not really sure if this walk happened after the situation in the kitchen or if it happened before I even entered the house. But it was definitely happening in the same neighborhood.

goes day one. I would take her on a short vacation. Someplace to chill, probably someplace warm. Don't pack nothing but bathing suits and shorts, hun. And that's for real, girl.

Right. Well, I decided to talk a bit in between. This one, of course, Choosy Lover by Aaliyah, R.I.P., on her debut album. No, actually not debut, I think second album, One in a Million. And it's split into two parts. There's a old school, new school version. So we're halfway through the track. Just wanted to talk about some tracks I've played for the past, I don't know, 20, 30 minutes. I was zoning out a bit. So before this one, we had a track by Best Available Technology, and that was called Loneliest Animals of Them All. Before that, Watermelon with Kinky Moog Sex, Moog like the synthesizer. Synth heads are going to debate now whether it's Moog or Moog, I guess. I don't give a fuck, actually. Before that, Slow Down Slum Village with Counterways Feet Dwelly. Then we had Purelink of their most recent album with Blue. And then Collie Ryan with Cricket. And I was playing some recordings of a dream that I had last night over it. And then S. Isabella with Consciousness Drift. The Flamingos. Wow, there was so much. I haven't talked in a while. Well, anyway, I hope you're all doing well. Happy birthday. 2-year anniversary. I can't believe that I'm seeing this baby walk and talk. So without further ado, let's continue.

0: Shout out Sean. 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

0: I mean, I love you.
1: Hold up now. Listen, I ain't gonna try to sit here and say I'm perfect, you know? I mean, I'm trying to do the best I can with my time here on earth. You know, my mother, mama always said that I'd be somebody, you know. So, you know, I figured I might as well be great, you know. I mean, it's hard to understand how I am. Some shit you don't really need to be motherfucking understanding, though. I mean, God put me here for a reason.
0: Yes.
1: And I'm here to let these motherfuckers
0: know. I'm here
1: know.
0: To let you know.
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I really feel I could do anything. 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So much that I believe in myself. I guess I'm kind of like my father, you know. He had a relentless spirit, you know. 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

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It's just begun. And I want to take the time to say thank you. Listen to everything you say, yes. I truly appreciate you. I've come to claim my place. And I love you. I'll be around. Ain't nothing else to say.

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Telling people that know me that they don't know me. But deep down inside, I'm missing my OG. I needed somebody to talk to. My mom was a human consuming dog food. Tried to hide it, but we all knew. Her nodding off was a clue. Confront her, she wanted to fight, fuss, and argue. It was the same movie, but no part two. The source of my anger, I love, I hate you. I am you, but I ain't you. You left my dad bitter, like grapefruit. I cried 1,000 tears for every track on her arm. I cried 1,000 tears recording your song. Pushed me out of the womb and left me when I was 2. No first days of school or watching me jump the broom. I was ashamed when people asked me what mama do. So I made up something crazy like, yeah, she worked at the zoo. Can't trust women, cause I couldn't trust you. It's a shame I said the same thing that caused us pain. It's a fucked up game. I was addicted to selling, she was addicted to using. Opposite ends of spectrum, but go together. Like problems and solutions. I never got a chance to be a mama's boy. And that toyed with my emotions. Your behavior is a result of the house you grew up in. And growing up without mama was rough. I continued blaming myself and asking God, why wasn't I good enough?

Shout out to Jazzy. Was somehow aware of Bruiser Wolf, but disregarded for no reason. Absolute genius. Thank you.

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1: Also want to give a special shout out to the absolute blockhead listening to Rinse FM this morning. What the fuck are you doing? Just because it's Friday? 2-year anniversary. 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

Thank you for tuning in. This was a 2-hour special of No Coffee with your host Claybu. Next up, Rival Dealer. I thank you all for participating in this marvelous, extensive program. We did it. We're doing it. I'm not gonna start spitting bars right now. Don't worry. A special thing.

I want to do like a like a New York one, you know, sort of like, hey, I'm walking here. But maybe it could be like, hey, I'm chunting here. No, because I'm in New York, so like, is instead of being, hey, I'm walking here, it'd be like, hey, I'm chunting here. 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

0: What money?
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1: Use water. 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
0: Huh?
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3: What's that you say? What's Colorado Kool-Aid? Well, it's a can of Coors brewed from a mountain stream. It'll set your head on fire and make your kidneys scream. Oh, it sure is fine. Yeah, we was having ourselves one of them real

everybody. This is Colorado Kool-Aid live with me, Annika, aka Untitled Goose Girl. That was Alan Jackson and Jimmy Buffett, of course, Margaritaville. I just got back from vacation, so today's going to be a lot of vacation country songs. Of course, I had to start it off with the king, Jimmy Buffett, who made his entire career on vacation country. And next, we're going to have Kenny Chesney, who also has done quite a bit of vacation country songs. This is No Shoes, No Shirt, No Problem.

some shout outs. I want to thank everyone who's tuned in. My mom and sister, first off, texted me. They're tuned in. I just got to spend some time with them on my vacation in Massachusetts. Shout out Adam What's the Wi-Fi. Shout out Shoop, Mad Loves Music, Mr. Buck Dancer, of course, special shout out, my husband, Osk Mall, The Jazzy One, Mad Loves Music, Young Dale, Grapes Commute, Matt, who else am I missing? Everyone else tuned in. Thank you so much. This was Zach Top, Busy Doing Nothing. He's a newer country artist, but he sounds totally 90s to me. I love him. He's got a real George Strait sound. Next, we're going to go into something older, a classic outlaw country artist, David Allan Coe. This is The Fish Aren't Biting Today.

Sorry, shout out of course was for Out Walking the Dog, and also my cousin Marina, and also I think Rebecca posted that she's tuned in. There's a northern wind and the

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Definitely. Unfortunately, Mr. Buck and I only have Sagres, not Superbok, or not Coors, what I really want. But I hope everyone is cracking a crispy cold one. That's a tongue twister. Cracking a crispy cold one to this vacation country.

My mom says she's drinking a Corona, which is actually probably the correct answer for this show. We should all be drinking Coronas for Vacation Country Special.

This one is Redneck Yacht Club by Craig Morgan, a country summer classic. Before that was MIA Down in MIA by George Strait. That's from his newest album that came out this year, I believe. Before that was Easton Coben with A Lot to Learn About Living. And before that, The Fish Aren't Biting Today. Next, gonna be another song about fishing, and it's the Nitty Gritty Dirt Band, Fishing in the Dark.

to my brother-in-law, Steven, who did go fishing in the dark every single night while we were on family vacation. While everyone else was asleep, he went fishing in the marina and brought us a pretty big striped bass, actually, that we grilled up. So, shout out, Steven.

by Brooks and Dunn. Before that was Six Pack Summer, Phil Vassar. Before that was Darius Rucker with Beers and Sunshine. Great line in that one. The only BS I need are beers and sunshine. This one that's playing under now is a great example, and a lot of other songs I've played are also. Great example of a country vacation song subgenre that is the Mexican vacation country song. I don't know how or why this started, but especially in the 90s, like every particularly male country artist has to release the Mexican vacation country song, which typically has like mentions of drinking a lot of tequila and beer, maybe other frozen drinks, maybe probably some bad Espanol spoken. Occasionally they'll throw in a trumpet or some kind of like mariachi inspired instrumentals. That was Brooks and Dunn have that on Mexican Minutes. Alan Jackson's got a lot of those. And I'm going to play next. Was Brett mentioned it in the chat, but next I'm going to play Mexico by James Taylor, which Brooks and Dunn mention in their song. Maybe James Taylor was the one who started the Mexican vacation country song. I don't know. Let's have a listen. And after James Taylor, we'll get into some more Mexican vacation country.

The only problem with two pina coladas, and this goes for all frozen drinks, you actually don't want them both at one time, one in each hand, because one's gonna melt. I know, because this happened to me at a Chili's once. They were having 2-for-1 margaritas, so I ordered the 2-for-1 margaritas, and the server brought them both to me at the same time.

This one is Mexico Tequila and Me by Alan Jackson. Before that was Two Pina Coladas by Garth Brooks. Before that, Sunshine and Summertime by Faith Hill.

That's Tracy Byrd, 10 rounds with Jose Cuervo. How many rounds could y'all go with Jose Cuervo? Because Tracy Byrd got to 10 and then lost count and started over again. Next, we're going to have John Party. And John Party is smoking a doobie.

also, before I pass it over to Adam What's the Wi-Fi for Club Sandwich, thank y'all for joining me, and sorry that I wasn't here a couple weeks ago, because I was on vacation, but thanks for joining me for another little mini vacation here today on Colorado Kool-Aid with the Country Vacation Hits. I'll be back a week after next, so I'm usually here every other Wednesday, and I will sign off now.

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Chun. 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Chun. Chun. Chun. Chun. Chun. Chun. Chun. Chun. Chun. Chun. Chun. Chun. Chun. Chun. Chun. Chun. Chun. Chun. Chun. Chun. Chun. Chun. Chun. Chun. Chun. Chun. Chun. Chun. Chun. Chun. Chun. Chun. Chun. Chun. Chun. Chun. Chun. Chun. Chun. Chun. Chun. Chun. Chun. Chun. Chun. Chun. Chun. Chun. Chun. Chun. Chun. Chun. Chun. Chun. Chun. Chun. Chun. Chun. Chun. 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

All of the South London masses, hold tight. 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East London masses, you know, says yours. 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

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Every

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Adam Sandwich, you did it. 52 episodes of Club Sandwich. Congratulations. Thanks for soundtracking my Wednesday evenings, whether I'm finishing my last hour of work or traveling home. Every episode's a banger. You're the best. Love you, man. Peace.

Adam. It's your old buddy Shoop. I know this is supposed to be a good 52-hour celebration stream for you, but I had to make it a nightmare. You know me. I'm just joshing. Congrats on all that you've done for the Chunk and continuing to put Texas on the map. I love you so much. And I'm gonna hang up now, but you're a special boy.

Hello, Adam. This is Max. I would just like to say hello and also wish you all the best for your upcoming 52nd Sony show. And I'm very happy to have you here. Okay, thanks. Bye. Love you.

Hi, Adam. 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But yeah, I'm really proud of you and your progress. Every show is just getting better and better. Yeah, come to Europe. Let's party. 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All the best. Much love.

Yes, yes. And we are live. Live from Austin, Texas. Shout out the chat. I see ya.

Someone else saying, I met a lovely lass named Dale in the chili aisle buying beans at the local grocery store in Texas. I was too embarrassed to ask for the number. But Dale, if you're hearing this, I would love to see you again there.

0: Cliff, what are you going to take away as your best memory from playing basketball at Boston College?
1: Probably just like going out to eat.

for the voice note thing, can we send it here? And what's the theme? Is it just about being nice and saying nice things? Because I can do that.

Yes, yes. Behind us right now is the Tsuyoshi Yamamoto Trio with The Way We Were. An essential on my fall playlist.

Yes, yes, shout out the chat. I see you in there. The Jazzy One, of course. Red, Yellow, Blue, number 2. Marlon Rando, Lingy. Psy, Pralix, 10 milligram. They, Themy, Brer. Large Trousers. Matt, Triple T. Who's in the shower? Who else? Oskmal? You. Yeah.

Yes, yes. Club Sandwich with me, Adam. What's the Wi-Fi? Thanks for tuning in, everyone. Got a couple more.

0: Big up Adam, what's the Wi-Fi? What is the Wi-Fi? That's a question I'll be asking all the time. You come into the Everywhere ask, what's the Wi-Fi password? Like, tell me it now.
1: Big up everyone that always like keeps data. The Wi-Fi like on somewhere.
0: Yeah, but my
1: somewhere.
0: Data's right now.
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1: This is the Slump Companion Christmas Special. Thank you for joining me. I hope you enjoy it.

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So I went just for old friendship's sake, and the first thing they gave me to tackle was a slice of Miss Fogarty's cake. And there were plums and prunes and cherries,

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This cake was enough, be the powers, for to paralyze any man's jaw. There were plums and prunes and cherries, there were citrons and raisins and cinnamon too. There was nutmeg, cloves and berries, and a crust that was nailed on with glue. There were caraway seeds in abundance, sure 'twould work up a fine

The searchlight in the big yard swings round with the gun and spotlights, snowflakes like the dust in the sun. It's Christmas in prison. There'll be

You remember last year, when you and I were here, and we never thought there'd be an end. And I remember looking at you then, and I remember thinking that Christmas must have been made for us. 'Cause darling, this is the time of year that you really need love. It means so very much. So

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Just want to say thank you to everyone who's joined me live or has listened back to any of my shows on my first year on Chunt FM. Also, thanks to the Chunt community for being so very welcoming to me. I'll be back in 2026 with more of the same. Until then, have a Merry Christmas and a Happy New Year.

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1: Yeah, what?
0: You chatted?
1: Of course I'm, bruv.
0: For real, for real, for real, for real, for real, for real, for real, for real, for real, for real.